Cause I'm starting to miss you. Are you staring at the sea? It's what I'm doing too. Some kisses are painful, and I told you to beware. On the blue night in the pool, we just not there.

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2: 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I mean, you want to sleep or dance? Like, fuck. Who's complaining about either of those things?

0: I was young, I would look in the mirror. Didn't see it then, but now it couldn't be clearer.
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